0: Thank you. Thank you, sir. Vice President Lee, it's good to see you. I'm here on a very serious matter. I must insist that you seek peace with the Communist Party immediately. You are very aware of what's already happened in Shubung Battle with two of your corps, the Huangwei Corps and the Sun Yuan Liang Corps. They have been devastated, sir. And now, as I recall, the cities of Peking and Tianjin in northern China have been surrounded. Sir, this has happened because of your and Chiang Kai-shek's reluctance to seek peace. And frankly, America cannot allow this to continue. Sir, you've reached a critical junction. You are the Nationalist Party's only hope.
1: 大使先生，你刚才的这番话呢，我明白你的意思。不过呢，现在具体情况是这样的。所以呢，我觉得这个事情并不是像你们所说的那么容易。再有，我想，我也可以去试一试啊，但是有一个前提。
0: Immediately, you will have America's full support.
1: That's good. 大声嚷嚷地去争夺权力，那是个极其不体面的事情。我看，不妨这样吧，让蒋总统自己提出来，他自己。

0: 提出来下野。
1: Frankly, I don't expect Chiang Kai-shek to agree with this, but it will be for his benefit. Sir, you need to push it.

0: Secretary Zhang said the president was in his office, so I came directly.
1: 我让你看笑话了。
0: There are rumors that the KMT and CCP are having outside peace negotiations. What are your thoughts? I will pass on your ideas to Washington.
1: 我就要下野了，大石先生。你们的新闻社已经替我安排好了离任的刑期。还有，你可以去问一下李宗仁的那个顾问甘介侯，他在你和李宗仁之间频繁往来。大石先生，你不知道吗
0: ？I would think that the president realized that the peace negotiations would actually be beneficial to this government. If the peace negotiations work, military actions would cease, and your government would have a chance to take.
1: 你现在走到前面，拉我。看样子这地方，我真的是待不长久了。
0: My government.Has given time, energy. Not.
1: 大石先生，我不会。
0: Are refusing to offer any further assistance. Sir, the only thing I can offer you are my condolences.

0: He's done for. He has no future here. And I think you know that. Now, with help from the United States, you can achieve the goals that you have for the betterment of China. Certainly, that is much better than being a local leader.
1: 谢谢司令你的好意。我相信有你们美国人的支持，你这个提议很可能成为现实。
0: Of course, and we will be there to do our part.
1: 哦，但是白吉尔司令，中国人呢有一句古话，叫做“清官难断家务事”，
2: 你听说过吗？
0: I have heard of this. It's basically domestic dispute, say, between a husband and wife. Very problematic, and local officials can't solve them.
1: 你这是表面上的词义，啊，顾名思义，我告诉你啊，就是说我家的事儿就是我家的事儿，那不管你的官做得再大，你管得了天，你管得了地，你管不到我们家来。我们家的事儿再困难再复杂，那也只是我们家的事儿啊，跟外人没有关系，一点关系都没有。
0: General Fu, you do realize that we are offering you China.
1: 那你不明白，我这么跟你说吧，我跟蒋总统之间不管有什么问题，那也是我们中国人自己的事儿，我们会解决好的，轮不到外人来指手画脚。现在明白了，你们美国人管得太宽了。请喝茶。